0: Yeah, I guess it will.
1: Listen. Mm-hmm. Ain't it surprising?
0: Yes, it's surprising how time.

0: without costume change. The principal would like to leave the stage. The crowd don't understand.
1: 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Екатеринбург, Лондон.